asked for two, but he only got one because the other title he gave me was for a whole album, and there was no song on that album with the title of the album. So we had a problem with that. All right, so let's start off with for Bob Campbell. We've got Frankie Irvin and the Spears on Don from 1961 with Why Did It End. Then If I Should Lose Your Love, the Capris on Buccaneer from 1962. And then Just Whisper, Lula Reed, and the Teeners on King from 1954. Here we go.

Willa Reed and the Teeners on King from 1954 with Just Whisper. For that, if I should lose you, the Capris on Buccaneer from 1962. I don't know if the Dreamlovers were first or they were first. They're both in 62. And we start with Frankie Irvin and the Spears on Don from 1961 with Why Did It End? Sounds very much like You Cheated, but that's a different story. All right, we're going to go with something for Teresa now. She asked for this one, and then she called earlier. Thank you, Teresa, and the Menagerie in South Philly. And this is Candlelight by the Five Satins on Ember from 60. And then for Jerome, we've got the Uptights, which I think he asked Jim to play on Saturday, but we're going to play it again. So the Uptights were the Dorms, an a cappella group on Relic that weren't that great, but... these are the Uptights, Walter Taylor doing the lead from Upper Darby on Raycell from, I guess the acetate came out in 65 and the release on 45 came out in 67. Here we go, Girl of the Night. So first Candlelight, here we go.

0: All right, the Eldorados on VJ from 1955 with I'll Be Forever Loving You. Before that, the Uptites, that's Uptites on Ray Cell from 1965 with Girl of the Night. And we start off with Candlelight, the Five Satins on Ember from 1964, Teresa and the Gang. All right, let's take care of some business and we'll get back to the music. From the Community Bulletin Board, the Tri-State Jazz Society presents the Blackbird Society Orchestra on Sunday, September 27th at 2 p.m. at the Community Arts Center, located at 414 Plush Mill Road in Wallingford, Pennsylvania. The orchestra specializes in original arrangements of tunes from the 1920s and early 30s. 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
5: It puts me down all the way through, please. Stand by.

All right. Climbing Father, the Drifters. The first group with the Mount Lebanon Singers backing up Clyde from, I think, June 29th of 1953. And they sang four songs, so Let the Boogie Woogie Roll, Gone, Lucille, and What You're Gonna Do. And only Lucille was ever released from that group. Then the group was reconstituted. Atlantic didn't like the group. They didn't have enough contrast. They didn't have enough harmony. They didn't like them. So they asked Clyde to form another group. So they formed the Bill Pinckney group with the Thrasher brothers and such. And they re-recorded a lot of this stuff in August of 1953. So that's the stuff that came out, except for Lucille. All right, before that, the Dewdroppers on Groove, unreleased from 1954 with If You Just Don't Leave. Before that, Liddy. Dusty Brooks and his Four Tones, talking about the dead Liddy there. On Columbia from 1950, and we start off with the Etzels on Tammy from 1960 with What Brought Us Together. All right, it's about 8:37, and we are going to go with the gospel record of the hour now. The Cincinnatians, which were the Silvertone gospel singers, on Acorn from March of 51 with Step by Step.

All right, Don Q and his Q-Tones on Bullet from 1950 with Private Property Blues. Before that, Donny Albert on VJ from June of 60 with the Will You Ever Be Mine. And we start off with Cincinnatians on Acorn from March of 51 with Step by Step. All right, let's continue now with an alternate take of the Dominoes with That's What You're Doing to Me. Here we go.

0: All right, Cherry, on Diamonds on Atlantic, 1953, and before that, an alternate, quite a different alternate take of the Dominoes on Federal from 52 with That's What You're Doing to Me. All right, we need to take care of some business and make our way out of here and make room for Roy. From the Community Bulletin Board, the walking tours of the historic Doylestown Cemetery are led on Saturdays from 10 a.m. at 10 a.m. and at 1 p.m. through October. 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Topics include Civil War tour, Arboretum tour, Woman in Doylestown history, a VIP tour, and one devoted to historic legislators. 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
0: All right, I want to thank everybody for the calls and comments. Always very much appreciated. We can mention some names now, that's good. Okay, I want to thank Karen for her call and Bob Campbell for his call and some others as well. I'm out of practice on this, you know. Thanks for that. If you want some early jazz for the moment, give me a listen Wednesday from noon to 3. Otherwise, I'll see you back here next week. We're going to go out with the Dells on VJ from 1955 with Dreams of Contentment. Hope to see you next week. Take care. Bye-bye.

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3: Hey there, groovy cats and kittens, and welcome to The Groove. My name is Roy North, and every Monday at this time, I take you on yet another curated road trip over the highways and byways of the musical landscape of the 1960s. Charles Hardin Holley, born September 7, 1936, in Lubbock, Texas, and Otis Ray Redding Jr., born September 9, 1941, in Dawson, Georgia, had three significant points of commonality in their lives. Their birthdays were 2 days apart. Each is considered among the most groundbreaking in their respective musical genres. And each died tragically young while traveling from one gig to the next in aircraft that should have been grounded due to bad weather. But the legacies of Buddy Holly and Otis Redding live on, not only through their recordings, but their songwriting, and it's the latter we're featuring tonight through some of the best 60s covers of their songs. Alan Bergman was born in Brooklyn Jewish Hospital on September 11, 1925. After working as a songwriter and TV director at WCAU-TV right here in Philadelphia, he moved to Los Angeles to pursue songwriting. In 1956, he was introduced to a young lyricist named Marilyn Katz, who just happened to have been born in the same hospital as Bergman 3 years after him. They married in 1958, and by the end of the 60s, Alan and Marilyn Bergman were among the hottest songwriters in the business. They remained together, personally and professionally, until her passing 4 years ago, and throughout their shared lifetime, one was rarely mentioned without the other. They don't even have separate Wikipedia pages. Their page is simply titled the way they were known to the world, Alan and Marilyn Bergman. James Milton Campbell Jr. was born on September 7, 1934, in Inverness, Mississippi, smack dab in the middle of the Mississippi Delta region, the recognized birthplace of the blues. And true to that legacy, he was a street musician by the time he was 12. Ike Turner signed Little Milton to Sam Phillips' Sun Records in 1953, the same year Elvis recorded his first two acetates there. Without any success with his own records, in 1958, Little Milton started his own record company, bringing artists like Albert King and Fontella Bass to fame. He eventually developed a polished guitar style similar to B.B. King and topped the R&B chart with a Billboard Top 40 record in 1965. And if that's not enough, we're also celebrating the birthdays of Mel Torme, Jose Feliciano, Peter Cetera of Chicago, David Clayton Thomas of Blood, Sweat, and Tears, Doug Engle of Iron Butterfly, Paul Reiser of Motown, and songwriter Harvey Smith. So buckle up, sit back, and put your feet up on the dash, because I'm doing the driving.

And that was the Everly Brothers from their 1972 album, Pass the Chicken and Listen. And before that, Rick Nelson. Note, it's not Ricky, it's now Rick, because that was a recording from 1978 that eventually surfaced on an album called The Memphis Sessions in 1986. The Everly Brothers gave you Not Fade Away, which was first recorded by Buddy Holly with the Crickets in 57, and Rick Nelson gave you True Love Ways, which was recorded under Buddy Holly's name by himself in 58. Now, what's wrong with this picture? They're both recordings from the 70s. Well, that is the theme that I chose for Buddy Holly's music tonight. Not only are those recordings from the 70s, but they're recordings from artists who were contemporaries of Mr. Holly. So the music that you're going to hear, the Buddy Holly songs, the cover songs, the cover versions of his songs that I'm going to play for you later in the show, are going to be by artists who were who made their bones in the 60s, where the 60s was their primary decade of recognition. But the Buddy Holly songs that they recorded that I'm going to play for you were recorded in the 70s, with one exception, in the 70s. So that's kind of the Buddy Holly theme tonight. We're going to hear the Beach Boys, Hot Tuna, Santana, The Hollies, the Nitty Gritty Dirt Band, and, of course, Linda Ronstadt, who probably more than anybody else brought Holly's songs back up to public consciousness with her two hit records based on his music in the 70s. But right now, we're going to go to the music of Alan Bergman, the songwriter Alan Bergman. He and his wife Marilyn, they got started in the 50s, and they had... But it wasn't really until the late 60s that their songs really became huge. As a matter of fact, the songs from the late 60s are the songs of theirs that were recorded more than any others that they wrote. So much of the music that is that people know from the Bergmans comes from the 70s and beyond. But we're going to focus on, of course, music that they wrote from the 50s and 60s, recorded in the 60s. And in this set coming up, I've got another Alan Bergman set coming up later in the show. But right now, I'm just going to give you three tracks from the 60s that they wrote in the 50s and 60s. We're going to hear Scott Walker and Marvin Gaye, and kicking it off with a folk song you may not know that the Bergmans wrote the lyrics to. We're going to hear from Emil Ford and the Checkmates.

0: That was Scott Walker from his 1970 album Till the Band Comes In, doing this just a beautiful song. Michelle Legrand did the music. Alan and Marilyn Bergman did the lyrics. That's all they did. They did not compose music. So What Are You Doing the Rest of Your Life? Which first appeared in the movie called Happy Ending in 1969. And before that, we heard Marvin Gaye from a 1964 recording that was unreleased until 50 years after the fact, when Motown started just opening their vaults up. So much stuff came out. Marvin Gaye gave us Nice and Easy, which the Bergmans first put lyrics to in 1956, music by Lou Spence. Lou Spence actually is the composer and arranger who worked in Hollywood at the time, who introduced the two of them. And we started the set with Emil Ford and the Checkmates from their 1961 album called Emil, doing Yellow Bird. That was actually, Yellow Bird was, it started off as a Haitian song in the late 19th century. It was a poem called Shakun, about a woman. I don't know anything more about it than that. In 1957, Norman Luboff adapted the music, and the Bergmans put English lyrics to it, in a different subject matter entirely, and there you go. Yellow Bird was born. The Mills Brothers had a nice record with that in the late 50s. All right, I've got more music by... from the pen of Alan Bergman, courtesy of, he and his wife Marilyn, since they did everything together. More of their songs are coming up later in the show. We're going to hear Vic Damone, Barbara Streisand, Sarah Vaughan, Sergio Mendes, Jack Jones. So that's all coming up a little later in the show. Right now, let's see what's coming up next. Okay, I've got a bunch of one-off birthdays this time. And Mel Torme is one of them. One of my all-time favorite singers. Had the pleasure of seeing him in the 90s in New York City, just a few years before he passed away from a stroke. Passed away from a stroke at the age of 73. He was born this week in 1925. And I've got a really good example of how good a singer he was in terms of as a jazz singer. Just his ability to improvise not only music but also words at the same time. So I've got the tasty recording coming up, and then after the bottom of the hour, we're going to go to the music of Otis Redding, and mostly covers of songs that he wrote. He was fairly prolific as a songwriter, but I do have a couple of recordings of Otis himself. And right after the bottom of the hour, we're going to hear some of his very early songs from the early 60s, a recording of him with his first group called the Pine Toppers. And then we're going to hear Betty Swan and Etta James, the Staple Singers, Aretha Franklin, Ike and Tina Turner. I've got Edgar Winter's White Trash doing one of Otis Redding's songs. And we're going to hear Tony Joe White and Lou Rawls. So those are all the artists coming up that are going to be performing Otis Redding songs for you. Right now, I'm going to tell you about the Southampton Library. 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

0: chips. 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
0: It's Billy. Can't get over those lips. Lips, lips, can't get them off my mind.
1: Hey, well.
0: Josh fit the battle of Jericho, Jericho, Jericho. Josh fit the battle of Jericho, and the lips came tumbling off. 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

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It's a horrible thought, isn't it? Meanwhile, back at the lips, well,

0: 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Investment advisor registration does not constitute an endorsement by state or federal regulators, nor does it imply that the advisor has attained a particular level of skill or ability. 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

Etta James from her 1969 single, Miss Pitiful, doing the gender-swapping version of Otis Redding's Mr. Pitiful, which he first debuted in 1964. Before that, Betty Swan from her 1969 album, The Soul View Now, doing Redding's These Arms of Mine, which Otis Redding first recorded in 1962. And before that, we started with, at the bottom of the hour, we started with Otis Redding and the Pine Toppers, one of the very first musical outfits he joined up with. A single that I think came out in 61. I've got conflicting information, but I think it was 61. It was the B-side of a single called Fat Gal. Shout Bamalama was the name of the song I gave you. And we started before the bottom of the hour with Mel Torme from his 1959 album Songs for Any Taste, with Marty Paich doing the arrangements. It's All Right With Me, written by Cole Porter. And we are going to continue with the music of Otis Redding. And coming up in this next set, I'm going to throw more divas at you. Well, maybe they're not all divas. We're going to hear from Ike and Tina Turner and Aretha Franklin. Tina Turner is going to sing a song written by Otis Redding that was made famous by Aretha. But kicking us off, we are going to hear the Staple Singers do the song, give their version of the song that Otis Redding is known for, more than any other song that he ever wrote or recorded. It was Redding himself recorded it, finished recording it just about a week, I think, before he passed away in 1967. Here are the Staple Singers.

Now I want to talk about soul music. I want to talk about it because you see, soul is what I call grease. Comes from the kitchen, that's where you're cooking. I want to give you some soul out there. If you don't want it, you don't have to keep it. But what I want you to do now, you got to have soul to do it. That's what our soul folks call the soul clap. I want you. I want everybody.

0: Yeah, that is Ike and Tina Turner. The album is called Live in Paris, 1971. Respect. Redding first wrote and recorded that 1965. Did his own recording. And then, as he said when he was at the Monterey Pop Festival in 67, which was the real breakthrough, the crossover breakthrough for him that exposed him to white audiences. He was very busy and making a lot of money playing the Chitlin Circuit and just playing for black audiences. And then Monterey gave him that crossover. And when he introduced the song Respect, he said he talked about Aretha. He said, yeah, this girl, she stole this from me, but she did good. It was just kind of funny. Anyhow, Ike and Tina Turner, Respect, Live in Paris, 1971. Aretha Franklin, before that, from her 1971 recording, the album is called Young, Gifted, and Black. The song, I've Been Loving You Too Long. Otis Redding wrote that with Jerry Butler in 65. And we started our set with the Staple Singers from their 68 album Soul Folk in Action, doing, of course, Sitting on the Dock of the Bay. Redding wrote that with Booker T and the MGs guitarist Steve Cropper, who was also working at Stax Records at the time where Redding was recording. 1967. Redding was by the time 67 rolled around, he was the main moneymaker for Stax Records. And then he had the temerity to go ahead and die in a plane crash later that year. Okay, Sitting on the Dock of the Bay. Actually, interesting thing about that is he wrote that in 67. He was, Monterey really just put him over the top. And he was staying in San Francisco, and his hotel was besieged with fans. So Bill Graham lent him a houseboat in Sausalito to stay in. And that's where he started writing, sitting out there, sitting out on the houseboat in Sausalito, also listening to the Beatles' Sgt. Pepper album, which had just come out. And he just listened to it over and over and over again. And he got inspiration from that record, as well as Sitting on the Dock of the Bay in Sausalito. So kind of the genesis for that song. All right. Coming up next, we are going to hear from Edgar Winter's White Trash from a live recording. They're going to give you one of Otis's well-known songs. And then after the top of the hour, we're going to finish our tribute to Otis Redding with a trio of gentlemen. Recording Otis songs. We're going to hear from Tony Joe White and Lou Rawls, and we're going to finish with the man himself from a live recording at the Whiskey A Go-Go from 1966. Right now, let's see. If you're just tuning in, you're listening to The Groove on the RDV Radio Network. Roy North here. Every Monday from 9 until midnight, it is all about the music of the 60s. And, I color outside the lines a little bit here, a little bit, a couple of years here, a couple of years there. The Buddy Holly set that I've got coming up, because Buddy Holly is also one of our featured artists tonight. Interesting, two artists who were very important to their musical genres. Both died in their 20s in plane crashes. Their birthdays were 2 days apart, so very interesting. The Buddy Holly set that's coming up is going to be mostly recordings from the 70s, but recordings made by artists who made their bones in the 60s, if you can wrap your head around that. So that's what's going to be coming up after the Otis Redding set. Also, in between, I've got a very interesting, what I think is, just an interesting juxtaposition of a Blood, Sweat, and Tears and a Chicago recording, because two members of those bands have birthdays this week. So that's coming up, too. All right. And then stick around, of course, for the Little Milton set that's coming up towards the end of the show. And I'm closing the show, by the way, since I'm giving you previews, with a Frank Zappa recording of a very that incorporates one of the most seminal 17-minute recordings of the 1960s. All right, that's all I'm going to say right now. Are you seeking more answers about AI? Presenter Mitch Marcus will explain what AI can and can't do at his program, What is Artificial Intelligence and How Does It Work? At Huntington Valley Library on Thursday, October the 1st at 7 p.m. Topics will include how do AI chatbots work, why might we want to limit what AI programs can do, and why super intelligent AI is still out of our reach. Huntington Valley Library is located at 625 Red Lion Road in Huntington Valley, PA. 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

Baby, here I am, I'm a man up on the scene. I can give you what you want, but you gotta come home with me.

what you want, but you gotta come home with me. Honey, I got some good old loving. And I got some more in store. When I get through whooping it on you, well, you got to come back for more. Boys will come a damn by the dozen. That ain't nothing but kid stuff, love. Put a little thing, let me light your candle. Come on, I'm so hard to have. Yes, I am.

That is Otis Redding. That's a performance that was recorded live at the Whiskey A Go-Go in L.A., April of 1966. And that particular performance wasn't released until 1982 on an album of previously unreleased performances. Good to Me was the name of the song. And Otis Redding wrote that in 66. Before that, we heard Lou Rawls from his 1969 album, The Way It Was, The Way It Is, doing a song that Redding wrote, again, with Steve Cropper, the guitarist, in 1966, the same guy who co-wrote Dock of the Bay with. That's the song you heard was Fa Fa Fa Fa Fa, also called Sad Song. Fa Fa Fa Fa Fa Fa Fa Fa. Anyhow, before Lou Rawls, we heard Tony Joe White from his 1970 album Tony Joe, doing another song Redding co-wrote in 68 called... Actually, no, he wrote it before that. By 68, he was gone. Hard to Handle was the name of the song, and it wasn't released. It was released posthumously. The first release of the song was Redding's recording of it. Sometime in 67, he recorded it. And it was released posthumously in 1968. Anyhow, but Tony Joe White's version was from 1970. And before the top of the hour, we heard Edgar Winter's White Trash from their 1972 album called Roadwork, doing the 1965 Redding composition, I Can't Turn You Loose. Alrighty, that wraps up our tribute to Otis Redding, who was born this week in 1941, September the 9th, to be exact. And perished at the age of 26 on December the 10th, 1967, in a plane crash. He was doing so well in his career at that point, he had his own airplane. But that apparently did not prevent the pilot from taking off in weather that he shouldn't have. And Redding, along with most of the members of the Bar Kays, which were another group, another house band out of Stax, they were kids, they were teenagers. And they were an integral part of Redding's touring band at that point. And most of the young men in the Bar Kays perished in that plane crash as well. All right, coming up next, we are going to hear from Blood, Sweat, and Tears and Chicago. Interestingly enough, both bands, they were first Blood, Sweat, and Tears, and then very close on their heels, Chicago came out with their first album. They were the bands that basically introduced jazz-style horns. They were like a jazz rock band. They really were the first jazz rock bands with jazz-style horn sections and the like. Blood, Sweat, and Tears had already done a first album with Al Kooper leading the band, which was a modest success, but it was their second album, which came out at the end of 68 with David Clayton Thomas fronting the band, which really put them over the top. It's David Clayton Thomas's birthday this week, and he passed away literally just a couple weeks ago. No, I'm sorry, not a couple weeks, a couple months ago. He passed away on June the 24th this year at the age of 84. He was born this week in 1941. So I'm going to give you one song, a song that he wrote. He didn't write too many, but he wrote this one for Blood, Sweat, and Tears, and it was their biggest hit record. And he was the sole author of the song. We're also going to hear from Chicago, because Peter Cetera, their bass player, and at first he was not their main lead singer, Robert Lamb was. But eventually Cetera became their main lead vocalist before he left the band in 85. But he was their bass player as well. And the song I chose from their very first Chicago album, which was called Chicago Transit Authority, it was the name the band first took because they were from Chicago, and they named it after the public transit system in Chicago. Well, that public transit system said, no, you cannot use our name. So after the first album, the band shortened their name to Chicago. I guess the city was okay with that. Anyhow, so Peter Cetera has a birthday this week. He's still with us. He turns 82 in a few days.
So, like I said, the track that I chose from the first album really highlights Cetera's bass playing. He also sings a little bit in the song. So, without further ado, here is a little duet of Chicago and Blood, Sweat, and Tears.

0: good.
1: All we're gonna do is move forward, and if they lock us up, we lock it up, and God give us the breath to keep going. Let's go!

0: And that is Chicago from their first album, Chicago Transit Authority, from 1969, with Someday. And just the lead-in to Someday is called Prologue. It actually is a recording, and maybe I should have told you that ahead of time if you're not familiar with this. That was recorded at the Democratic National Convention and in 68, the one in Chicago that was just turned into a total, you know, blank show. That's what that all that crowd stuff was there. And before Chicago, we heard Blood, Sweat, and Tears from their second album, eponymously titled, came out in 1968, December of 68, with Spinning Wheel, written by David Clayton Thomas, and of course featuring him singing on it. It's his birthday this week, born this week in 1941. He just passed away a couple months ago. At the end of June, at the age of 84. Peter Cetera, who at the beginning was the sometime singer, but all the time bass player for Chicago, turns 82 later this week. So that's what I have to say about that. Both those bands, by the way, were produced by the same producer, James William Guercio. He produced Chicago's second album, which was their blockbuster album, came out in December of 68, but he did it. He was already working with Chicago, and he wanted to get them signed to Columbia, and he wanted to produce them as well. So he did that Blood, Sweat, and Tears album to get capital for, you know, to produce Chicago, but also to get them a recording contract with Columbia. And then Chicago's album came out in April of 69, and suddenly Columbia Records had the two premier jazz rock bands on their roster. They were very happy. All right, coming up next, we are going to hear... Now we're going to go to our Buddy Holly music. And I'm doing something a little different. First of all, it's Buddy Holly's birthday this week, born this week in 1936, died at the age of 22 in 1959 in a plane crash. So what I'm doing with Buddy Holly is I'm taking songs of his... that were recorded by other artists who were very, very big in the 60s. I mean, the 60s was their primary decade, even if they continued beyond that. And the recordings that I've chosen are recordings that these 60s groups made in the 70s, and in one case, a little beyond. We're going to hear from, in reverse order, we're going to hear from Linda Ronstadt, the Nitty Gritty Dirt Band, the Hollies, Santana, Hot Tuna, and we're going to kick it off before the bottom of the hour with the Beach Boys. And now I got to get some business out of the way so we can get back to the music. We got to pay the bills. The Ambler Station Singers, located at... I'll start again. The Ambler Station Singers is an inclusive, friendly, and fun local choir. They welcome anyone who likes to sing, from teenagers to retired folks. There is no audition to join. And they rehearse every Monday night at 7:30 p.m. First rehearsal begins on August 31st at 7:30 at 411 Susquehanna Road in Ambler. For more information, email them at amblerstationsingers.com or visit their Facebook page.
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0: 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This is Connie Gale, Executive Director of the RDV Radio Network. Beginning Monday, September the 14th, our daytime format is expanding the timeline of songs that became part of the musical tapestry of your lives. In addition to hearing your favorite big band and swing tunes like... And
1: he's a boogie boogie bugle boy of Company B.
0: You will also hear songs from the 50s, the 60s, and a sprinkle of the 70s. And shoutouts are returning to RDV Radio. And for our listeners who love to participate in many shows, and we love hearing from you, a daytime shout-out and a nighttime shout-out. 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We'll see you on the radio. This portion of our programming day is underwritten by Protect Our Youth from Steroids, also known as POISE, a registered 501c3 nonprofit organization dedicated to exposing individuals and organizations that promote and glorify steroid use to our youth. POISE has assisted in getting legislation passed at the state and federal level, which has successfully helped push back those promoting steroid use. Protect Our Youth from Steroids is an official endorser of the Rodchenkov Anti-Doping Act that is now a federal law. And POISE founder Al Thompson has given presentations on the dangers and promotion of steroid use to over 12,000 high school student athletes and other groups around the country free of charge. To learn how you can help or to ask about having Al Thompson speak at your school or group, email protectouryouthfromsteroids@aol.com or visit their website, poise.org. RDVFM thanks POISE, Protect Our Youth from Steroids, for supporting community radio in the Delaware Valley.
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And that is Santana from their 1978 single. Yes, 1978. It also appeared on the album Inner Secrets, released that year. Well, All Right, co-written by Buddy Holly and the rest of the Crickets, actually, in 1958. And before that, Hot Tuna from their 1976 album Hop Corv. I have no idea what that means. Doing Buddy Holly's It's So Easy. And we started our set before the bottom of the hour with the Beach Boys from their 1978 single. It was also on an album called the MIU album. I think it stands for Maharishi International University, I think. Peggy Sue was the song they gave you. And if you're just tuning in, yes, you are listening to The Groove on the RDV Radio Network, where every Monday from 9 until midnight Eastern Time, it's all about the music of the 60s. However, Buddy Holly, we're in the middle of our Buddy Holly set. He was born this week in 1936, died in February of 59 at the age of 22 in a plane crash, the day the music died that Don McLean refers to in his song American Pie. And I chose the theme for Buddy's covers, the cover songs that I would select to honor, you know, celebrate his music. I noticed how many groups from the 60s recorded his songs in the 70s, so I ran with that. And we're going to continue running with that right now. With we're going to hear from Linda Ronstadt, of course, who more than anybody else probably raised the public consciousness of Buddy Holly's music in the 70s with two big hit records she had. We're going to hear one of them coming up in the next set. We're also going to hear from the Nitty Gritty Dirt Band, and we're going to kick it off with this 1980 recording by the Hollies.

0: And that's Linda Ronstadt. From her 1976 album, Hasten Down the Wind, which the song also, that record also became a, was a number 11 hit record. That'll Be the Day. Buddy Holly wrote that, along with one of his bandmates, Jerry Allison. Buddy Holly's, a lot of Buddy Holly's songs, if you've ever looked at the songwriting credits, you'll see Holly / Petty, Norman Petty, who was the producer of Buddy Holly and the Crickets. Norman Petty didn't write anything. It was part of his financial arrangement with Holly, to that's how part of his compensation was royalties from the songwriting. So Buddy Holly wrote the songs. Norman Petty didn't. Nitty Gritty Dirt Band before that, from their 1996 album, Not Fade Away, Maybe Baby was the song. And we started the set with the Hollies, from their 1980 album titled Buddy Holly. They dropped the Hollies, but by that time, you know, Graham Nash was long gone, but Gene Clark was still leading the band. Buddy Holly was the name of the album, so the Hollies did an entire album of Buddy Holly songs in 1980. Every Day was the name of the song. All right, that wraps up our tribute to Buddy Holly, who was born this week in 1936, died in 1959 and, at the age of 22 in a plane crash. And if you're just tuning in, you're listening to The Groove on the RDV Radio Network. And we are now going to go to the music of Alan Bergman, another one of our featured artists this week, born this week in 1925. Passed away last year at the age of 99. He was just a few weeks shy, 2 months shy of his 100th birthday. Anyhow, he and his wife Marilyn wrote lyrics to some of the biggest hit songs of the late 60s and then beyond. So this next set, we're going to hear from Vic Damone before the top of the hour. And that recording, by the way, will go out to Jenny. And then after the top of the hour, we're going to hear from Barbra Streisand, Sarah Vaughan, Sergio Mendez, and Jack Jones. And right now, I got to get some business out the way. Let's see, who am I going to tell you about? I am going to tell you about this one, because I'm pretty sure somebody who's listening right now will like to know about this. The Bucks County Playhouse brings Jonathan Larson's redefining rock musical Rent to its stage. And it's going to be on the stage until September the 13th. The play is set in New York City's East Village. 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Bursting with energy, passion, and bohemian spirit, Rent reminds us to measure our lives not in years but in moments of love, art, and connection. 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

That was Sarah Vaughan from her 1972 album Sarah Vaughan with Michel Legrand. So, an entire album of Monsieur Legrand's music. He was the composer that Alan and Marilyn Bergman often, if not usually, collaborated with at this point in their career. Summer Me, Winter Me was the name of the song. And before that, we heard The Summer Knows, which is the theme song from the movie The Summer of 42. Remember that one? Boy, if you were a young guy like me and that when that came out. Oh, the fantasies, the fantasies. Barbra Streisand recorded that, and that appeared on her 1971 album, Barbra Jones Streisand. And before the top of the hour, we heard Vic Damone from his 1967 album, The Damone Type of Thing, doing a song that Alan and Marilyn Bergman wrote with John Williams. Yes, that John Williams. Make Me Rainbows. And that went out to Jenny. All right, coming up next, we are going to continue and wrap up our tribute to Alan Bergman, who was born this week in 1925. Died last year, just a little over a year ago, at the age of 99. And his wife, Marilyn, predeceased him by about 3 years. So the two of them, they had a good run. They met and got married in the mid-50s, and they were together until she passed away 4 years ago. Good on them. All right, coming up next, we are going to hear from Jack Jones, and we are going to kick it off with, let me see, where am I right now? Oh, yeah, that's where I am. We're going to kick it off with Sergio Mendes and Brasil 66.

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Like a clock whose hands are sweeping past the minutes of its face. And the world is like an apple whirling silently in space.

0: That was Jack Jones from his 1971 album, Jack Jones Sings Michel Legrand. apparently, nobody recorded an album, titled So-and-So Sings the Songs of Alan and Marilyn Bergman. And of course, Legrand did the production and the arranging and the conducting on that album, just like he did on Sarah Vaughan's album from the last set. Jack gave us "The Windmills of Your Mind," and that song first appeared in the movie from 1968, "The Thomas Crown Affair." Remember that one? Steve McQueen and Ally McGraw, who couldn't act her way out of a paper bag, but what the hell, she looked nice. Jack Jones, let's see. Before Jack, we heard Sergio Mendes in Brazil 66 from their 1968 album Look Around, doing a song that the Bergmans wrote English lyrics to. It was a Brazilian song called O Cantador, Bergmans wrote English lyrics to it, and the song became Like a Lover. Sergio Mendes in Brazil 66. All right, that wraps up our tribute to Alan Bergman, born this week in 1925, passed away last year at the age of 99. And let's see, it's our final stretch. We're in the home stretch, my groovies. I've got a few one-off birthdays coming up. By one-off, I mean I'm just doing one track, one track for each to honor each birthday. So, Bobby Darin, Jose Feliciano, I'm doing them back-to-back in the next set before the bottom of the hour. After the bottom of the hour, I'm going to play a Temptations track. I'm going to play the B-side of their 1972 single, which the A-side won a Grammy for best R&B vocal recording, I think, was what it was. And the B-side, and you'll know this song, the B-side was the same song, but it was just a shortened instrumental version of the song. And that won the Grammy for Best R&B Instrumental that year. And the man who did the arranging of the song, the Temptation song that's coming up after the bottom of the hour, his name was Paul Reiser. He was a member of the Funk Brothers, which was the Motown house band. And he was a trombone player. That was his instrument, but he was also an arranger. He did a lot of horn arrangements, horn and string arrangements on Motown records, including this one, and this one he won a Grammy for. So I'm going to give you the instrumental recording, the B-side of the single, which earned him his Grammy. And then after that, we're going to go to Little Milton. I mentioned him at the top of the show, a blues artist, blues singer and guitarist, kind of in the B.B. King mold in terms of his style, of his vocal style and his guitar style. Didn't quite get the traction that BB did, but he did make some great records, and he also wrote some blues songs that were covered by other people. So we're going to hear four songs that he wrote. We're going to hear three cover versions. We're going to hear Big Walter Shaky Horton with Willie Dixon. We're going to hear Freddie King. We're going to hear Albert King, and we're going to finish the set with Little Milton himself with one of his, recordings of one of his own songs. And then we're finishing the show with Frank Zappa from a recording that he made in 1984. And the recording incorporates the riff to one of the most iconic songs of the 60s. And it honors the birthday of a man named Doug Engel, who was in the band that recorded this song that I'm not naming right now because I want to keep you on the hook. And also the bass player, Lee Dorman, has a birthday coming up next week, too. So that song that I'm talking about that I'm not naming that was covered by Frank Sinatra from Sinatra. Oh, my Lord. Frank Zappa is going to close the show tonight, all right? If I've hopelessly confused you by now, well, good, then I've done my job. All right, right now I'm going to tell you about the Walnut Street Theater. They'll be kicking off their 2026-2027 season alongside the Halloween season with a production of The Addams Family, the musical, a deliciously dark and delightfully eccentric comedy that embraces the wackiness in every family. 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

That is the that's the B-side of the 1972 single of The Temptations' Papa Was a Rolling Stone. The A-side was the almost seven-minute edited version of the album track, which was, I think, I don't know, like 12 minutes. So the A-side had the edited single version of Papa Was a Rolling Stone, the record you remember so well, which won the Grammy for Best R&B Vocal Performance for the Temps. The B-side of that single had the track you just heard, the instrumental version, edited down to like just under 5 minutes. And that version, the instrumental version on the B-side of the single, also won a Grammy for Best R&B Instrumental. And that Grammy was shared by Paul Reiser, the arranger, and Norman Whitfield, the producer. Paul Reiser was a trombone-playing member of the Funk Brothers, the Motown house band that, it wasn't, there was a core. I mean, there was Benny Benjamin on drums and James Chamberson on bass. There was a core. There were a few more members. It wasn't just the same four guys on all the Motown records. But the core of the Funk Brothers, which did change a little bit over the years from the mid to late 60s, was all those Motown hit records, same band. I almost said a bad word. The same blah, blah, blah band. Same group of guys. And Paul Reiser was the trombone player, or one of the trombone players, on all those records that had a horn section. He also was the arranger of a lot of those records, including not just Papa Was a Rolling Stone. He was the arranger for Marvin Gaye's Heard It on the Grapevine, The Temps' My Girl, Ain't No Mountain High Enough by Diana Ross, Tears of a Clown by Smokey and the Miracles. I mean, he did. This is the guy who was the arranger for those records and so many more. Maybe one of these days or years, I'll feature Paul Reiser a little bit more. But that just means I'm going to have to bore you with a lot of hit records, and I know how much you hate that. Okay, yes, Paul Reiser, born this week in 1943. He's still with us. He turns 83 later this week. And before the bottom of the hour, we heard Bobby Darin from his 1966 album In a Broadway Bag doing the song from The Fantastics, the song that most everybody remembers, Try to Remember, written by Harvey Schmidt and Tom Jones. No, not that Tom Jones. Harvey Schmidt has a birthday this week. He was born this week in 1929, passed away in 2018. So that's why I played Try to Remember, in honor of Harvey Schmidt's birthday. Following Bobby Darin, we heard Jose Feliciano, who has a birthday himself this week. And he's still with us. Jose turns 81 in a couple of days. And I gave you Jose's High Heel Sneakers from his Sold album, his second recording of the song. It appeared on his 1968 Sold album, S-O-U-L-E-D. And that was a number 25 hit record. That's the only other top 40 record that Jose Feliciano had, the other one being his number one version of The Doors Light My Fire. All right. Now we're going to go to the music of Little Milton. Singer, guitarist, got started in the 50s, signing to Sun Records. Ike Turner, who was a talent scout for Sam Phillips at Sun Records, signed Little Milton to a recording contract with Sun Records. The same year that Elvis cut his first two acetates at Sun Records, he paid Sam Phillips $3.98 to make those two acetates. Of course, this was, you know, 2 years before Elvis really hit it big, but Little Milton was there in the mix. Little Milton his records did not take off immediately, and he moved to East St. Louis, and he started his own record label, and he started promoting the careers of people like Albert King and Fontella Bass, and really got them going.
And then he's working on his own career and making his own records. Finally, in the early 60s, he had his first charting record on the R&B charts. And then in 65, he had a number one record on the charts, on the R&B charts, which was, top 40 as well on the pop chart. So he just kept going and going. In the late 60s, he did some more albums and that gained traction on the R&B charts. So he had a vocal style and a guitar style not unlike B.B. King's. So he was also a songwriter. So in this next set coming up, I'm going to play you four songs, and we're going to hear covers. The first three are covers. We're going to hear Big Walter Shaky Horton with Willie Dixon. We're going to hear Freddie King, followed by Albert King, and we're going to finish with Little Milton himself. Anyhow, kicking it off, here's Big Walter Horton.

0: And that is Little Milton from his 1971 single, That's What Love Will Make You Do. All the songs in this last set were co-written by Little Milton. Before Little Milton, we heard Albert King from his 1969 album, Years Gone By, doing the song I'm a Lonely Man. And before Albert King, we heard Freddie King from his 1969 album, Freddie King is a Blues Master, doing That Will Never Do. And we started with Big Walter Shaky Horton with Willie Dixon from their album called Southern Comfort, came out in 1969, doing the song, I guess one of many songs, called Same Old Blues. Next week will be my 200th show, and I have no idea what I'm going to do yet. 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
0: Okay, final song. So this week is Doug Engle's birthday. He was the leader and organist and vocalist for Iron Butterfly. Next week is Lee Dorman's birthday. He was the bass player for Iron Butterfly. Doug Engle is the man who wrote Inagata Devita. And he was so drunk when he wrote it, according to, I think it was Ron Bushy, he said he found Engle after drinking a gallon of wine. And he was finishing up this song, and Engle and Bushy said, "What's the name of the song?" And Engle said something like, "Yeah." He was trying to say "In the Garden of Eden," and Bushy wrote down "Inagata Devita," hence the name of the song. Frank Zappa in 1984 played a song that appeared on his guitar album in 1988. The song is called Inagata Stravinsky. And I'll just say, in addition to the riff from Inagata Devita, it also incorporates a line from Stravinsky's Rite of Spring. Stay groovy, everybody. I will talk at you next week. Here's Inagata Stravinsky.

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You know, we had a ball making that picture with Mr. Crosby and Sinatra and Miss Kelly. In fact, the whole cast were great. I wrote them a letter and thought it was great actors. I told them, almost as good as my man, Raymond Massey, you know. I think he's one of the greatest. When he played Abe Lincoln in Illinois on Broadway, ladies and gentlemen, he got so carried away. After his last performance, he went up in Harlem and freed the Cotton Club girls. I like that. God, it's all right with me. We're going to beat out one from W.C. Handy's album that we recorded called Old Miss. Take it down.

0: 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Get it? We were sailing along.
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0: People cheered on Moonlight Bay.
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0: 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Well, 20 years have passed. I've put on a little around the middle, lost considerable off the top, but Moonlight Bay goes on.
1: We were sailing along.
0: Sailing in a souped-up hot rod outboard, yes. Some sailing.
1: Moonlight Bay.
0: Ah, the bay. I was very big on the bay, very
1: we
0: big.
1: We could hear the voices ringing.
0: Oh,
1: no.
0: Listen, don't
1: they
0: knock that.
1: To
0: kept you freeloading for years.
1: You have stolen my heart.
0: Yes, you've stolen many of my neckties, too.

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I call collect.

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0: 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Now, I'm not handsome, it's true.
1: He's jealous.
0: But when I grab a hold of you, you say, ooh, Johnny, ooh, Johnny, ooh.
1: Tell me, Mr. Johnny,
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1: I'd like to know the truth. What do you do to make all the girls go for you?
0: Now I can dance,
1: I don't believe it.
0: I can sing,
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0: why
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0: 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So put it down, Topper. Boy, I really got to shake your hand.
1: Killer, ain't I?
0: Boy, you're a killer.
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0: I'm a fella with a heart of gold, with the ways of a gentleman, I've been told. The kind of a fella that wouldn't even harm a flea. But if me and a certain character met, the guy that invented the cigarette, I'd murder that son of a gun in the first degree. Now, it ain't cause that I don't smoke myself, and I don't reckon they hinder your health. I've smoked them all my life, and I ain't dead yet. But nicotine slaves are all the same at a petting party or a poker game. Everything's got to stop while they have that cigarette.
1: Smoke, smoke, smoke that cigarette. Puff, puff, puff, and if you smoke yourself to death,

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The kings and the queens, they just kept on coming around. Then I got a full and I bet it high, but my bluff didn't work on a certain guy. He just kept on a-raising and a-laying the money down. Now, he'd raise me and I'd raise him. I sweated blood, I got a sink or swim. He finally called and then didn't raise the bet. I said, "Ace is full, pal, how about you?" And he said, "Well, I'll tell you in just a minute or two, but right now I just gotta have a cigarette."

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Now, she said she loved me, and it seemed to me that things were just about like they ought to be, so hand in hand, we strolled down Lover's Lane. She was oh so far from a chunk of ice, and our smooching party was going real nice, so help me, Hannah, I think I'd have been there yet. 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
1: Bye, bye. 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

Trousers dragging, slowly dragging through the street. 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
1: It's 5 a.m. in Jackpot, Nevada. 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

This is Ted Taylor. It's 8 a.m. Tuesday, and it's time for the Good Morning Show. You know, for the next 4 hours, I'll be spinning the great sounds, the sounds, your music, your memories, and we'll be doing it till noon today. Welcome to my radio club. Anybody that loves this music may join. We call it musical comfort food for the soul, and today we're going to take you over the bridge and through the 1950s, the first half of the 19th decade of the 1950s. It was the launch pad for what was to come in the very near future. So sit back, relax, have yourself a cup of coffee, maybe a cup of tea or some Ovaltine, or if you like your caffeine cold, a Coke or a Pepsi, and get ready to start your day with me, Ted Taylor, and enjoy the sounds, your music, and your memories.

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0: 1952. Johnny Ray, Walking My Baby Back Home. Johnny Ray had a huge hit with that, and it was number one. Wild Goose, Frankie Lane, before that from 1950. Rags to Riches, Tony Bennett from 1955. And Hoop-Dee-Doo, Perry Como and the Fontaine Sisters from 1950. And, of course, our theme song, the Good Morning Theme, Abe Lyman and Rosie Blaine. My name is Ted Taylor. I'm here until 12 noon. We're playing your music, your memories, and we launch full speed ahead next week. Yesterday was the 50th anniversary of the day that this radio station came first on the air, long time ago. Congratulations to Charlie Lockery and all the pioneers who made this radio station possible, and we have a lot of good things in store for you in the next 50 years. Not that I'm going to be there for the next 50, but we're certainly looking forward to a new era in RDV music. And yesterday went down to the Phillies game. What a great game. A two-hitter by Jesus Luzardo and a home run in the eighth inning by Kyle Schwarber. And I was down with my two cousins, Jeff and Scott, and my friend Artie. And boy, what a day. What a fun day. And it was a quick game. It was under 2 hours. We seemed like we no sooner got there and we were fighting our way out of the parking lot. RDV time is 8:17. My name is Ted Taylor, and let's take a look at the community bulletin board. The Doylestown Arts Festival returns to the county seat downtown on September 12th and 13th. 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This year's event is free to the public thanks to the generosity of Discover Doylestown and LBK Design Build and other volunteers. 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There is such a thing.
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0: This portion of our programming day is underwritten by Protect Our Youth from Steroids, also known as POISE, a registered 501c3 nonprofit organization dedicated to exposing individuals and organizations that promote and glorify steroid use to our youth. POISE has assisted in getting legislation passed at the state and federal level, which has successfully helped push back those promoting steroid use. Protect Our Youth from Steroids is an official endorser of the Rodchenkov Anti-Doping Act that is now a federal law. And POISE founder Al Thompson has given presentations on the dangers and promotion of steroid use to over 12,000 high school student athletes and other groups around the country free of charge. 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

1952, Doris Day, A Guy is a Guy. Before that, we heard, what did we hear? We heard Delicato by Percy Faith. We heard I'll Walk Alone by Don Cornell. Ragmop with the Ames Brothers, the Tennessee Waltz with Patti Page. And it seems to me there was another one in there that I somehow misplaced. But in any event, we're playing the good sounds from the early 50s, kind of the bridge from the big band and swing era to the rock and pop era. So enjoy, because it's going to be fun. I want to say hi to Teresa in South Philadelphia, and we are going to start doing some shout-outs again, and that's from on high. We were told that we can do that, but not a lot of them. Don't call a dozen.

and times a day. You call them once in the day and once in the night if you want, and we'll be happy to say hi to you, or if you want to send a dedication or announce a birthday. And speaking about birthdays, yesterday was the 50th year anniversary of when this radio station came on the air up in Warminster at William Tennant High School. So that's a birthday. Another birthday yesterday, I believe, was Buddy Holly, who would have been 90 had he been around to this day. In fact, let's give you some things to celebrate. That's what we normally do this time of the day anyway. Number the 8th of September is Grandparents' Day. So call your grandkids and tell them that they need to celebrate you today. It's also National Pet Memorial Day, and it's Pardon Day. So I pardon you, and of course Buddy Holly's birthday. Tomorrow, the 9th, is Teddy Bear Day. The 10th is Sewing Machine Day. The 11th is obviously 9/11, and we all remember what we were doing 9/11. I was on my way to get a car insured. It was I had just bought a Mercedes convertible, and I was on my way over to the insurance company, and the first one hit, and then the second one hit, and I thought, geez, I don't know whether it's even worth bothering to get this because I don't know what's coming next. But I went and I did it anyway. And the 11th is No News is Good News Day. The 12th is Chocolate Milkshake Day. The 13th is Defy Superstition Day. And it's Fortune. The 14th is Fortune Cookie Day. And let's see what else. It's also the 13th is Chinese Moon Festival, and the 14th is International Crab Fest Day. You can always get my attention with that. So that's where we are. That's the things that we're going to be celebrating. So I think this next one we're going to send out to Teresa and her menagerie down in South Philadelphia, because they do some goofy things. So it would be appropriate to do Cuckoo in the Clock.

a band? Why wasn't the music grand? Chowder parties down by the seashore every 4th of July. Test your memory, my dearie. Do you recall when Henry Ford couldn't even fix the running board under a Chandler 6? Dearie, life was cheery in the good old days gone by. Do you remember? 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

it up for life to get Pittsburgh on a crystal set. Keystone Movies, Coogan and Chaplin, made you laugh and then cry. Test your memory, my dearie. Do you remember watching John L. win every fight? 'Cause nobody ducked from Sullivan's right. Dearie, life was cheery.

0: The Blue Tango, Leroy Anderson from 1952. Before that, the theme from Moulin Rouge. Percy Faith and his orchestra. Felicia Sanders did the vocal on that. We did Deary with Guy Lombardo and Kenny Gardner. And if you remember any of that stuff, you really are much older than I. Good grief. That was memories back to the turn of the last century. We started out with for Teresa and the Gang in South Philly, Billy May and George Shearing with a thing called The Cuckoo in the Clock. It seems appropriate sometimes around here, and that's how I think that, and that's a great piece of music. So we're happy to send it along. 8:51 is the time. My name is Ted Taylor, here till 12 noon. At 12 noon, the great Michelle Kenny comes on the scene with her backstage pass, so you'll certainly want to stick around for that. Checking the community bulletin board, fall may be here, but the Horsham Farmers Market will continue to be held every Sunday from 10 a.m. to 1 p.m. up through October the 25th. Attendees will be greeted with fresh produce, delicious sweets, handmade crafts, and beautiful flowers. The market also has a savory selection of food trucks and vendors with a relaxing seating area to sit down and enjoy the meals. Pets are welcome to attend, but must be on a leash. The Horsham Farmers Market is held at Horsham Township Library along 435 Babylon Road. 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
1: 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I will feature some of the greatest jazz vocalists singing great American pop standards, as well as music written by composers like Cole Porter and George Gershwin. 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
1: Lou Monte from 1956. Lazy Mary, you better get up. We need the sheets for the table. Before that, we heard Eileen Barton, If I Knew You Were Coming, I'd Have Baked a Cake. And done other things, too. Les Paul, Mary Ford, How High the Moon, and Something Smith and the Redheads with A Shanty in Old Shantytown. 9:05 is the time. This is the Ted Taylor radio program. We're here with you till 12 noon today, and then Michelle Kenny comes on the scene, and then Pat at 3, and the Bear at 5, at 6, and Charlie Ryan at 8, at 9. So just stick around. Got a lot of good stuff coming your way and a lot of good things on the horizon. Your music, your memories coming up. We'll talk a little bit more about that in a few momentos. But right now, here's Johnny Ray and the Four Lads.

It was 1956, and the kids were playing a version of this song by a young man from Tennessee named Elvis Presley. I hate it when it does that. The young man was named Elvis Presley, and he had a big hit with Love Me Tender. It was also a movie that he was in. So Mom and Dad, of course, weren't too crazy about Elvis and the music that was coming out in those days. So Ray Conniff decided, well, maybe it's the music that they would like if we play it in a different way. And so this was Ray Conniff's version of Love Me Tender, which is a song I understand that goes back a lot of years. But anyhow, that was Ray Conniff and his orchestra with Love Me Tender. Ella Mae Morris before that with the Blacksmith Blues. Billy Eckstine, My Foolish Heart. And Johnny Ray with the Four Lads giving him support, doing Cry, a big hit for Johnny Ray. So RDV time is 9:18, and my name is Ted Taylor, and we're going to do a little community bulletin board right now. How about that? Bucks County Playhouse, speaking about rock and roll, is turning up the volume to bring the Tony-nominated 1980s Rock Jukebox Musical Rock of Ages to its stage from October the 11th to November the 1st. This wildly entertaining musical is packed with over-the-top characters, cheeky humor, and hits from the decade of the biggest rock stars, including Journey, Twisted Sister, Bon Jovi, Pat Benatar, Styx, Poison, and Joan Jett. The show is recommended for ages 17 and up, and I think that brings in our audience pretty much. Bucks County Playhouse is located at 70 South Main Street in New Hope. 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That's Rock of Ages, the 1980s jukebox musical. I think you'll enjoy it. It runs between the 11th of October and the 1st of November. And speaking of that music,

0: RDV listeners, this is Connie Gale, Executive Director of the RDV Radio Network. 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And...
1: 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boogie, boogie, boogie, boogie, boogie, boogie, boogie, boogie, boogie, boogie, boogie, boogie, boogie, boogie, boogie, boogie, boogie, boogie, boogie, boogie, boogie, boogie, boogie, boogie, boogie, boogie, boogie, boogie, boogie, boogie, boogie, boogie, boogie, boogie, boogie, boogie, boogie, boogie, boogie, boogie, boogie, boogie, boogie, boogie, boogie, bo

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Guy Mitchell, who was one of the big crooners of the early 50s and then just sort of dropped off the face of the earth. That was My Heart Cries for You, Eddie Fisher before that, Oh Mine Papa. Mitchell doing Pittsburgh, Pennsylvania. Earl Flatt and Scruggs doing Foggy Mountain Breakdown. And we started off that five-record set with The Wheel of Fortune with K-Star. Hi to Marlene. And no, Marlene, I was not dancing at the Polish Festival. I wouldn't even know how to do it, but she saw a news clip of it and thought it was my wife and I dancing, but it was not. No, it was not. We were occupied elsewhere that day, as a matter of fact, down at Friends. But it's always a party, and I know that the RDV folks that were there had a good time. So, as far as me and my wife dancing at the Polish Festival, that's just not what I do. And not that I'm a good dancer anyway, but my wife is. But anyhow. But Marlene, thanks for asking, and it's nice to hear from you up there in Warminster. All right, we're doing the 50s, kind of the bridge to the future, your music, your memories, and think about all the good things that went on around this music. Here's an interesting one, Frankie Lane and Joe Stafford.

0: You got the money, honey. I got the time. Hank Williams composition, Joe Stafford. Joe could sing about just anything and sound good doing it. So that was that. Before that, Rosemary Clooney with one of her dialect songs, Come On to My House of Come On. She didn't like singing those, but she was told in no uncertain terms, you're going to sing them or you don't work here anymore. So she did. Les Baxter with The Poor People de Paris. And then Frankie Lane and Joe Stafford did a thing called Hambone, Hambone. Where you been? Around the corner and I'm back again. That's all from the 1950s, the early 50s. And we're having some fun playing them. And next week we're going to play... We're going to move forward some more. Your music, your memories, and I think stuff you're going to like. Checking the community bulletin board, and this one is special to me. The Walnut Street Theater will be kicking off their 26-27 season alongside the Halloween season with a production of, are you ready? Blank, blank. The Addams Family, the musical. It's a deliciously dark and delightfully eccentric comedy that embraces the wackiness in every family. The Addams Family is a magnificently unhinged hit musical featuring everyone's favorite kooky, macabre family. This production begins previews on September the 22nd, opens September the 30th, and runs through November the 1st. Now, here's the thing. This is where my connection. Damon Benetti, who stars as Gomez Addams, is my cousin. And we knew about this quite a while ago. He just did something up at the Montgomery Theater about Jaws, but he told us when he got that one, he auditioned as Gomez, and he had a little bit of a Spanish accent, he said, to get the part. And they asked why he did that. He said, well, the man is named Gomez, right? The historic Walnut Street Theater is located at 825 Walnut Street in Philadelphia. 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Theater is T-H-E-A-T-R-E. 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That's the Addams Family, the musical, running at the Walnut Street Theater, and its previews begin on the 22nd of September. Pretty good stuff.
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It's from 1950. One Silver Dollar, Marilyn Monroe. Robert Mitchum, the movie The River of No Return. Marilyn's much better singer, much better actress than she was ever given credit for. Before that, Good Night Irene, Gordon Jenkins and his orchestra, The Weavers, and Pete Seeger doing the vocals. Before that, Bing Crosby and Grace Kelly, Princess Grace, True Love, and Ray Anthony started it out with At Last, a little touch of Glenn Miller. Ray, of course, the last living member of the Glenn Miller Orchestra from the late 30s, early 40s. So a little significance there with Ray's appearance today. Let's continue on. This would be Al Albert's and the Four Aces.

0: That's Les Paul, Meet Mr. Callahan. Before that, the Fontaine Sisters with Mr. Perry Como and Cinderella's Gang. Bibbity Bobbity Boo, Saligadoola, Mechikabula, Bibbity Bobbity Boo. Put them together and what do you got? You got Bibbity Bobbity Boo. Before that, April in Portugal, Freddie Martin. Tony Bennett with Stranger in Paradise. And Al Alberts and the Four Aces kicked off that five-record set with Heart and Soul. My name is Ted Taylor. The time is 10:20. I will be here till noon. And at noon, we get Michelle Kenny with her backstage pass. I want to say hi to Bill and Ardsley, undergoing some serious surgery tomorrow. You'll be fine, Bill. You're in our prayers, my friend, and we look forward to seeing you real soon. So that was Bill and Ardsley checking in, as he usually does, and it's always nice to know that our friends are out there checking the community bulletin board. You can jumpstart your career at Cherry Hill Mall's South Jersey Job Fair. That happens on Friday, September the 11th, from 10 a.m. to 2 p.m. You can meet face-to-face with a wide range of employers, all in one convenient location. Opportunities will exist for full and part-time employment in many fields of interest. You'll want a dress to impress, and pre-registration, while not specifically required, it is requested and suggested of both job seekers and firms looking to meet potential new employees. For more info, contact Michelle, M-I-C-H-E-L-E, at Donnelly.media. And I'm sure that if you check it out at the Cherry Hill Mall, you'll get all the information that you need. But it's a job fair, September the 11th, from 10 a.m. to 2 p.m.
1: As Americans, we celebrate all the things that make us different. So what is the thing that connects us? The thing that makes us Americans? It's simple. It's our shared belief that we are Americans. 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That belief that we each can be who we are and live the life we dream, in harmony with one another, in our system, written in the words of the Constitution. Know your Constitution. It's who you are. It's who we are.
2: 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It's an American thing. From AmericanThing.org.
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Four nights. That gets so lonely. For that, Buddy Morrow with Night Train. K-Star with the Rock and Roll Waltz. And Frank Weir and his group with the Happy Wanderer. RDV time, 10:36. My name is Ted Taylor, here with you till noon. And at noon, Michelle Kenny comes on the scene. Next week, we're going to be playing your music, your memories, head on. And I think you're going to enjoy what you hear. And then you're going to hear what you enjoy. I know I'm looking forward to doing it. Got some shows laid out already. I think we're going to have a good time. In the meantime, some of what you're hearing today will be mixed into that group as well. So we're not abandoning anything. What we're doing is expanding, and I think you'll like what you hear. All right, let's continue on. This is Miss Gogie Grant.

8 o'clock, 9 o'clock, 9:45. You keep me waiting till it's getting aggravating. 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

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A glass of wine, a fast embrace. It's called Hernando's Hideaway. Olé.

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0: standing on a corner watching all the girls go by. That was an occupation that most young fellas had at one time or another. Or before that, from the Arthur Godfrey Show, Archie Blyer and his orchestra with Hernando's Hideaway. Ernie Fields with a version of In the Mood from 1957. Arthur Godfrey himself with Slowpoke. And I know I've told you before that Arthur is the guy who inspired me to get into this business. My mom took me to New York City to an Arthur Godfrey radio show when I was just a little guy, and everybody was waiting around for Arthur, and he was a big star. And all of a sudden, in he walks, and he's wearing moccasins, a flannel shirt, and a pair of jeans, and he's going to work. And I'm thinking to myself, boy, he's got this figured out. Man, that looks like a good job to me. And I always enjoyed Arthur Godfrey. Yeah, he had some problems, and he probably wasn't a very nice guy from what you hear, but boy, he sure put a lot of money in the bank for the TV people and the radio people, and he knew what he was doing, and he launched a lot of careers too. So whatever you think of Arthur, I think that he got me into this business, at least inspired me to look into it. And we kicked it off with, for our friend Marlene, Gogie Grant and The Wayward Wind. Gogie, of course, a Philadelphia gal, and that's a really fun song. Checking the community bulletin board, you're invited to a spooky Halloween bingo party on Saturday, October 17th, sponsored by the Sons of Italy Lodge 2787 at Topazi Hall. That's 712 Montrose Street in South Philadelphia. Doors open at 1 p.m. and bingo begins at 2. Highlights include a total package fee of $35 along with a food buffet, basket raffle, and a 50-50 drawing. For more information, why don't you give them a call at 267-582-1685.
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Dean Martin, memories are made of this. That's what we do here. We make memories. Your music, your memories. And that's an appropriate tune for the new format here at the station, or the new approach anyway. Before that, Earl Garner sent out to Marlene in Warminster with Misty. Woody Herman sent up to his namesake in upstate New York with a thing called Paleface. And Billy May, one of the great arrangers and band leaders of all times, with Charmaine. RDV time is 10:06. I'll be here for another, 54 minutes. And then Michelle Kenny comes on the scene. But right now, let's continue on with more music. This is Frankie Lane.

The railroads bring them to the greater fair, the Yankee dancers ball. And every line is represented there, the big ones and the small. There's the MKT and the Otis P and the Lehigh Valley too. The C and J, the

0: Dino, Dean Martin, With You Belong to Me. Before that, from the Arthur Godfrey Academy, the Cordettes, Born to Be with You. I like that song. Patti Page with Cross Over the Bridge. And we're going to cross over the bridge musically next week. And Frankie Lane with the Gandy Dancers Ball. Of course, that has to do with railroads. I want to say hi to Steve McKenzie, celebrating birthday today. Happy birthday to you, Steve, Mr. Knuckleball. And to our gal Shirley out in Levittown, hi to you, Cheryl. Big Phillies fan and jealous because I was at the Phillies game yesterday and she had to watch it on TV. I'll tell you what, it was an hour and 51 minutes. I almost thought we should have gotten a refund. It was that was a heck of a game, man. When Schwarber hit that ball over the right field, we're over into right field seats, the second row of the second deck, you knew the place erupted, and you just knew the minute he hit the ball it was gone, and it made the whole day worthwhile. Hey, checking in the Community Bulletin Board, the Medford, New Jersey Historical Society's annual flea market will be held this coming Saturday, September 12th, from 8 a.m. to 2 p.m. at Kirby's Mill. That's 275 Church Road in Medford, New Jersey. 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That's this Saturday, the Historical Society in Medford's annual flea market. 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

I was just told by a caller that she's reliving her youth. And that's what we try and do. Your music, your memories, the good stuff. We'll expand on it starting next week. And you're going to really get to relive a lot of the sock hops and the 45s that you played, the transistor radio that you carried around with you, if you were around the Philadelphia area, Wagner's Ballroom, Chevu, a lot of those places. Starlight Ballroom, where my wife spent most of her summers in Wildwood at the Starlight. So we're going to expand on this. We know you like this music. It's good music. It's music that you remember. Les Shirley said in Levittown, can't tell you what I had for breakfast yesterday, but I can tell you the words to all these songs, and you're going to get even more of that coming next week as we do your music, your memories, and really, really move in on that, and I think you're going to like it because it's my childhood too. It's my youth. It's my growing up. It's I was a little boy who went out with his newspaper money and bought a reel-to-reel tape recorder to go with my record player so I could practice being a disc jockey, and I was 12 or 13 years old at the time. So there's lots and lots of good stuff coming and lots of good memories, and we're just happy that you're going to be a part of it with us, and then we'll keep on keeping on. Right now, let's continue on. This is the Hilltoppers.

you the story about the Battle of New Orleans, which was fit between the Yankees, of course, and them there English people, in which the British came off rather ignominiously. Means they never done no good, no how. All right, shut up. Right. Well, in 1814 we took a little trip along with Colonel Packham down the mighty Mississippi. We took a little bacon and we took a little beans and we fought the blooming British in the town in

0: musical.
1: British singer Lonnie Donegan giving us a different version of the Battle of New Orleans. The outcome was the same. The Yankees won, the British lost. Before that, the Platters with My Prayer and the Hilltoppers with Till Then. We're heading into the home stretch here of this one, and I hope you've enjoyed it. Heard from our buddy Paul Big Bear, and he's going to be on tonight. He's going to kind of reminisce about 9/11 and what were you doing then, and what impact did it have on you, and what was the music that was playing at the time. So tune in to Paul at 6, and he'll give you the word and give you some things to think about. Check in the Community Bulletin Board. Learn all about Bucks County's notorious Revolutionary War outlaws, the Dome Gang. You've heard about them. This exhibit is at the Mercer Museum, 84 South Pine Street in Doylestown. The exhibition runs through December 31st of this year. For more information, learn more about the Domes and tickets, contact www.mercermuseum.org or give them a call and say, "Tell me more about the Dome Gang."
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0: the four lads. There were so many groups named the four this, that, or the other thing, the four freshmen, the four tops, the four knights, the four, you know. But anyhow, that was the four lads doing No Not Much. And before that, the McGuire sisters with Muskrat Ramble. Ironically, the next one up was going to be the four preps, but I don't have room for it. So maybe I can squeeze it in another day because it's a good song. I will be back next week, of course, with kind of a new look on things, but still you'll know it's me because you'll know what I play. So in the meantime, in between time, Lord love you, be good to one another. Stick around because Michelle Kenny is getting set to spring her backstage pass on you. And I think you'll enjoy what she's going to play. In the meantime, in between time, Lord love you, be good to one another. See you in the neighborhood.
1: Turn out the light.

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Then one day she said, sweetheart, the party's over.

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So there's not a trace of red on the sidewalk. 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Someone sneaking round the corner. 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

0: Chillyadooga.
1: Oh, yeah, Sammy Davis Jr., too close for comfort. Hey, everybody. Hey, welcome to Backstage Pass. This is Michelle Kenny. Yes, I am here. So excited to be here. I hope y'all enjoyed your long Labor Day weekend. I know I sure did. Tried to get in those last days of summer, some beach time, some family and friends time. It was all good. But I'm happy to be back here until 3 p.m. I've got some great songs on our playlist today. I'm featuring the music of George Gershwin, Rodgers and Hart. I've got some big band and some swing. It's all here just for you. Of course, we're going to hear from our favorites, Frank Sinatra, Tony Bennett, Vic Damone, Nat King Cole, Rosemary Clooney, Ella Fitzgerald, Sarah Vaughan, Edie Gourmet, and Peggy Lee, and many, many, many more. The list just goes on and on and on. And as always, I started out with Jo Stafford's You Belong to Me, because you know she's one of my favorites. If y'all stick around till 3 p.m., well, you all belong to me.

0: Let's do it. Let's do it. We'll do it. Let's do it. Let's fall in love.
1: Thank you, Billy Holiday. Let's do it. Let's fall in love. Hey, why not? It's a good day for it. It's gorgeous out there. Are you listening? Maybe from Backyard Beach, or you're just you're on your laptop sitting on the porch and you're listening to WRDV 89.3. As you know, we're very happy to be here. 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And I love coming and presenting Backstage Pass. You never know who may pop in backstage. Okay, from the community bulletin board, we do have some information. Are you a senior citizen who always wanted to learn how to play bridge? The Central Bucks Senior Activity Center, 700 North Shady Retreat Road, that's in Doylestown, offers a beginner's bridge class. That's every Wednesday at 9 a.m. For additional information and for you to find out how you can be a part of this class, you can give them a call, and that number is 215-348-0566. Again, 215-348-0566. Now, just to catch you up on all the music you've heard, we started the show with Louis Armstrong's Mac the Knife. Of course, Joe Williams sang for us Thou Swell. That's a great Rodgers and Hart's tune. A Fine Romance. That was Les Brown and his orchestra. And Billie Holiday, Let's Do It. And This Can't Be Love, Shirley Horn. We've got lots of great music from now until 3 p.m., so you gotta keep listening.
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0: Do nothing till you hear from me. That was Duke Ellington. We also heard in that last set, Let Me Love You Tonight, Tommy Dorsey and his orchestra. I didn't know what time it is. Yeah, that happens to me often. Anita O'Day. We also heard Duke Ellington, Hop, Skip, Jump. And we had a little back-to-back music, tribute to New York City, Autumn in New York, Frank Sinatra, and Blossom Dearie singing Manhattan. Speaking of New York, you know it's a city I love. I lived there for many, many years, and I will be going Thursday and Friday just to observe the 25th anniversary of 9/11, and cannot believe it has been 25 years since that horrific event, and I know everybody knows where they were at that time when that happened. Just feel like I need to be there. I did live there during 9/11, and it's a city I love and people I love. So wanted to play that little back-to-back tribute to New York City. We also heard Benny Goodman and the Angels sing with Martha Tilton on vocals. I love that selection as well. From the Community Bulletin Board, the Rest in Peace 5K Run takes place at Laurel Hill Cemetery on Saturday, October 3rd from 4:30 to 8:30 p.m. Pay tribute to Laurel Hill's permanent residents as you pass tombstones and mausoleums on this ADA accessible course. Then keep the spirit alive at the after run party. Costumes are encouraged and proceeds benefit the Friends of Laurel Hill. Admission is charged. Laurel Hill Cemetery is located at 3822 Ridge Avenue in Philly. To register or for more information, please visit laurelhillphl.com or give them a call, 215-228-8200. Again, 215-228-8200. 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
2: September 8th, 2026, Dow Jones Industrials down 539 points at 52,873. The NASDAQ Composite down 19 points at 26,487. The S&P 500 down 26 at 76,92. And stocks of local interest today include Anatech up $2.18, AstraZeneca down $2.61. Boeing up $1.09, Cora down $3.86, Corteva down $2.58, Exelon up 54 cents, GE Vernova up $28.22, Glaxo down $1.23, Johnson & Johnson down $6.31, Lincoln National down $1.58, Lockheed Martin up $12.26, CNC down $1.22. Pfizer down 54 cents. Teleflex down $1.77. UGI up 40 cents. And Universal Health down 64 cents today. Once again, the Dow Industrials down 537 at 52,876. The NASDAQ Composite down 20 at 26,486. The S&P 500 down 25. At 76.92, Dow Utilities up 13 at 10.96. Dow Transportation's down 100 at 20,910. And I'll be back at 5:30 with an update from Wells Fargo Advisors in Doylestown, Pennsylvania. 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

The simple facts of life are such, they cannot be removed. You must remember this. A kiss is still a kiss.

0: time goes by. Yes, the time is going by quickly. That was Tony Bennett. Before that, we heard Taking a Chance on Love, Tommy Dorsey. Also, Mel Torme sang in that set one of my favorites, Blue Moon. By request, we heard Summertime, and that was a duet with Louis Armstrong and Ella Fitzgerald. Dinah Washington sang I Could Write a Book. And another favorite song of mine, it's like a story in a song, Guess Who I Saw Today, that was Edie Gourmet. Okay, from the Community Bulletin Board, Graham Park presents the Revolutionary War in Bucks and Montgomery Counties on Wednesday, October 7th from 10 a.m. to 2 p.m. This lunch and learn begins with a waffle breakfast, a presentation by historian Michael Jesberger, and a hot catered lunch. Admission is charged. 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

0: Yeah, falling in love with love. That is a great Rodgers and Hart from their songbook. And that was Helen Merrill, of course. We did hear a lot of great songs in that last set. One of my favorites, Summer Wind, Frank Sinatra, and also The Lady is a Tramp, Ella Fitzgerald. By request, we started the set with Dean Martin. I've got The Sun in the Morning and The Moon at Night. Mountain Greenery, that was Bing Crosby, Blowing Up a Storm, Woody Herman, and also a great rendition of Chattanooga Choo Choo. That was Glenn Miller and his orchestra featuring Tex Beneke, Paula Kelly, and the Modern Airs. This is Michelle Kenny. 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I'm here till 3 p.m. on this gorgeous Tuesday, September 8th. Okay, from the Community Bulletin Board, Pennypacker Mills presents a porch performance by Edgar Allan Poe on Saturday, October 3rd at 1 p.m. Exposing the inner machinations of the human mind and heart, Poe provides vivid images, tells terrifying tales, and creates heart-thumping excitement. 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

0: And that was by request, Bing Crosby with Grace Kelly, True Love. Let's see, we heard Artie Shaw and his orchestra in that last set, Cream Puff. Peggy Lee with Benny Goodman, Why Don't You Do Right? And that's from Bertolt Brecht's Three Penny Opera. Billie Holiday sang for us, You Took Advantage of Me. And Sentimental Journey, Doris Day, of course, with Les Brown and his orchestra. And That's a Plenty, Benny Goodman. So it's, okay, it's 2:18 on September 8th, this gorgeous, gorgeous Tuesday. I hope you're enjoying the weather while you are enjoying the music. I am looking forward to playing more great music until 3 p.m. and then enjoying the weather as well. But for sure, I will be listening to RDV. Okay, from the Community Bulletin Board, we do have something for Buckingham. The Buckingham Night Market will be held on Friday, September 25th from 5:30 to 8:30 p.m. at the Holy Kong Park, 5143 York Road in Buckingham. Enjoy a lineup of food trucks, live entertainment, activities for kids, and a market featuring local farms and businesses. 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There you have it. This is Michelle Kenny. 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

0: And from the Gershwin Songbook, Arthur Prysock, Someone to Watch Over Me. In that last set, we heard the Four Aces, Three Coins in a Fountain. Mel Torme sang Bewitched, Bothered, and Bewildered. And another duet with Ella and Louie. And that was They Can't Take That Away From Me. The McGuire Sisters, Something's Gotta Give. And Fred Astaire, Oh Lady Be Good. So I am wrapping up the show, just 10 minutes left, but not to worry, Pat Landis coming up with his swing set, and great music all night, Paul Big Bear, and also Charles Ryan, so don't go anywhere, keep listening. All right, from the Community Bulletin Board, the Southampton Library invites adults to stop by for modern board games on the first and third Saturday of each month from 1 to 4 p.m. They have a collection of over 100 games, or you can just bring your own. 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

another great Gershwin tune of the icing, Ella Fitzgerald. Well, I have to say goodbye. It's 3 o'clock, and I just wanted to thank you for listening today and hanging out backstage with me. And remember this Friday, 9/11, take a moment to remember all those that we lost. Have a great week.

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Can you believe it's Tuesday, September 8th already? It's about 6 minutes past 3 o'clock. My name is Pat. You're listening to The Swing Set. Happy Ants on a Log Day. I know that's one of my favorites. Happy Star Trek Day. And just happy Tuesday. It's so great to have you here. We got lots of stuff lined up. Ella Fitzgerald, Jack Jones, the Clark Sisters. All that's missing is you. Let's get into it.

0: Well, hello, Dolly. That was the Ragtimers with their take on that classic. Before that, we had Angel Eyes by Jack Jones. Shep Fields gave us a wonderful vision of Manhattan. The Chris Barber's Jazz Band gave us a 1959 Petite Fleur. And we kicked it off with Misty Blue by Ella Fitzgerald. You're listening to The Swing Set. My name's Pat Landis. So nice to spend this time with you. Lots of great music coming up, but lots of great information too, like this from the community bulletin board. Adults 65 and over are invited to take part in the Silver Sneakers Fitness Stability classes, which meet at 2:30 p.m. every Friday at Juniper Village of Bucks County, 3200 Bensalem Boulevard in Bensalem. For additional information, call 215-929-5716 or email bucks.sales@junipercommunities.com. A quick station message, and then we're going to get back to it. I'll see you in a second.
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That was Ozzie Nelson with Whirligig from 1937. Love that tune. We also had Dick Wellstood, Take Me Out to the Ball Game. Go Phils. It's that time of year. Every one of them counts. And we had Ann Ross with her take on it, Don't Mean a Thing. Of course, if you don't have that swing. And kicked it off with the Clark Sisters, the Sugar Blues, giving us a full arrangement of a cappella horns. That was unique. I never heard that one before. I hope you enjoyed it. My name is Pat. You're listening to The Swing Set. It's Tuesday. Yeah, 3:35 in the afternoon. Looks beautiful outside. It was when I walked in here anyway. Back to the holidays. Ants on a stick. Celery, peanut butter, raisins. Are you with me? Yes or no? 215-674-8002. If you can think of a better after-school snack, I would love to hear about it. But for right now, let's hear Belle Baker.

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0: 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Then everybody started in to boop boop a doop. 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How do you like those guys? Everybody puts in extra notes. I'll overlook it. But the tune for you and me
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1: are ringing.
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1: Singing.
0: Ink, a dinkity, a dinkadoo, a dinkadee.
1: Simply means ink, a dinkadee, a dinkadoo.
0: Ink, a dinkity, a dinkadoo. Let me hear that choir.
1: Oh, what a tune for crooning.
0: Colossia. 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Let me hear that band. Stupendous. Now let me hear the trumpets. That's not a trumpet. That's not a trumpet. That's a trumpet. Ink, a dinkity, a dinkity, a dinkity.
1: Ink, a dinkity, a dinkity, a dinkity. Oh, what a tune for crooning.
0: That's enough, fellas, I'll take it alone. A dinkity, a dinkity. You know, boys, last week I sang for the Sultan of Pasha, and the Sultan offered me his harem of 500 beautiful wives. But I turned them down, because when I get up every morning, who wants to find 1,000 stockings hanging in the bathroom? Not for Annie. A dink a do, a dink a dee. That note was given to me by Bing Crosby, and was he glad to get rid of it?

0: Only one man could butcher the English language like that. All with a face for radio, Jimmy Durante, Inca Dinka Doo. We had Adelaide Hall, I'll Never Be the Same, Ray Anthony and his orchestra, Melody of Love, Frank Sinatra going on the vocal, headed out to South Philly. We had Jimmy Lunsford, Rhythm Is Our Business, and kicked it off with Belle Baker, Overnight. I hope you enjoyed that set. I've been digging really deep in the crates, trying to find the albums that need a little bit of sunlight while we still have long-ish days. My name is Pat. You're listening to The Swing Set. Closing out the first hour shortly, but more information from the community bulletin board like this. Green Lane Park's last two local markets for 2026 will be held on Saturday, September 19th, and Saturday, October 17th, from 8 a.m. to 1 p.m. Gather your friends, family, and loved ones for a delightful day filled with fresh local produce and fruit, baked goods, handcrafted artisan goods, hot coffee, and more. Vendors interested in participating can contact the park supervisor, Joshua Aniskevich, at 610-392-3183. Green Lane Park is located at 2144 Snyder Road in Green Lane. That number again, 610-392-3183. Couple quick messages, and we're going to jump right back in with some Blossom Dearie by request. I'll see you on the other side.
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Billie Holiday, I Wished on the Moon. We had Joe Stafford, not with Stanley Steemer as I intended, but with the trolley song. Either way, we got some Joe Stafford. We had Nevertheless by Welcome Lewis, and kicked it off with Peel Me a Grape live on tape by Blossom Dearie. My name is Pat. You're listening to The Swing Set. Happy Tuesday, everybody. Happy Star Trek Day. 60th anniversary of Boldly Going. Aren't we all? Lots of music ahead. Glad to have you with me. 215-674-8002. You can call in. Let me know if there's something you want to hear. How your week is going. How your Labor Day holiday went. I'd love to hear it all. But for now, let's hear from Lou Davis.

0: That was Ted Heath with the Jersey Bounce. I'm sure a lot of people had that on the roads the past couple days, coming back from the shore. We had Madeline Perot getting some fun out of life. Rose Murphy with her take on My Blue Heaven. And Stars Fell on Alabama by Lou Davis. Now, Guy Lombardo had the first hit in 1934. Of course, it was written by Perkins and Parrish. And Billie Holiday had a hit with it. Sinatra, Ella and Louie all had a hit with it. Lou Davis, I don't think he did. But it sounds like he had fun playing it anyway. Love it. You know what else I love? Halloween stuff. Walking tours of the historic Doylestown Cemetery are led on Saturdays at 10 a.m. and Sundays at 1 p.m. through October 31st. Topics include Civil War Tour, Arboretum Tour, Women in Doylestown History, a VIP tour, and one devoted to historic legislators. For reservations or more information, call 215-348-3911. The tours run between 90 minutes and 2 hours. Sounds like a great time. Couple quick station messages, and then we're going to jump right back in with some island vibes. I'll see you there.
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2: 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POIS has assisted in getting legislation passed at the state and federal level, which has successfully helped push back those promoting steroid use. Protect Our Youth from Steroids is an official endorser of the Rodchenkov Anti-Doping Act that is now a federal law. And POIS founder Al Thompson has given presentations on the dangers and promotion of steroid use to over 12,000 high school student athletes and other groups around the country free of charge. To learn how you can help or to ask about having Al Thompson speak at your school or group, email protectouryouthfromsteroids@aol.com or visit their website, poise.org. 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

That was Paula West with her take on Fly Me to the Moon. Classic song, no matter who gives it to us. We had Dolly Dawn and her Dawn Patrol, I Found My Yellow Basket. And we kicked it off with Don Ho, Tiny Bubbles, Pearly Shells. Classic. Classic. That Trader Vic theme. I have a great old cookbook from the 60s, I believe. Everything has pineapple in it. It's amazing. My name is Pat. You're listening to The Swing Set. We're in the second hour solidly. 4:37 p.m. Hatboro. WRDV. It's so good to have you with me. Had a couple calls. Ants on a Stick? No. It's overwhelming. I'm the only one that likes it. But that's fine. You know what I think more people like than that, though, would be Julie London.

0: That was the St. Louis Blues March by the Clark Sisters. We also had Connie Boswell with her take on These Foolish Things. The Mills Brothers gave us I Can't Give You Anything But Love. And Julie London, Won't Someone Please Belong to Me. Lots of great versions of classic tunes today. I did a lot of digging this weekend. Speaking of digging, the Laurel Hill Cemetery's Market of the Macabre takes place on Saturday, September 26th, from noon to 5 p.m. Peruse all things magical and morbidly curious at this annual event, featuring handmade wares and ceramics, assorted oddities and taxidermy, antiques, jewelry, spiritual goods, clothing, original artwork, and more. 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
1: The title to this is Don't Count Your Kisses Before Your Kiss.
0: That's it. Go ahead and spoil my song. You wait, I'll get even. You'll be sorry, too.
1: Well, will you always be a sister?
0: You wouldn't fool me, mister.
1: Not much.
0: You can say that again. Now, if you're looking for my consent, I'll need a lot of encouragement.
1: Suppose I brought you some flowers.
0: Uh-huh, I'd probably die from the shock.
1: That's it. Go ahead and tear me down. You know, I can see at a glance that my considerate treatment of you is completely misunderstood.
0: Well, you treat me all right, but not often enough, and furthermore, not too good.
1: Ouch.

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0: That was Jane Pickens with A Lull in My Life. We had In a Mellow Tone, Duke Ellington and his band. Steve Lawrence and Edie Gourmet gave us I Wish You Were Mine. Harriet Hilliard, Don't Count Your Kisses. And we kicked it off with Ted Lewis and his band, The Bobbin Blues. How's everybody doing? My name is Pat. You're listening to The Swing Set. Barreling into the last hour here. Push the furniture aside, roll up the carpet. Let's kick the heels up. It's about that time. What do you say?
1: Hey, man, here comes Hot Lips Page.
2: He's a cool cat, ain't he?
1: That he is. Hey, Lips, how can you afford to stay so sharp all the time?
3: Well, I tell you just like this. I'm just a guy that may seem shy, but let me set you straight. 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

0: That was Starduct from 1939 by Eddie Duchin. Before that, Cooking Breakfast for the One I Love by Fanny Brice. That was from 1930. Jack Leonard, with the Tommy Dorsey Band, gave us If My Heart Could Only Talk. And we kicked it off with Orrin Hot Lips Page, There Ain't No Flies on Me. That was a good take. Good take. My name is Pat. You're listening to The Swing Set. It is 21 after 5 o'clock in the final hour of the show here. There's some more music. There's a stock market report. And there's this from the Community Bulletin Board. Graham Park presents Spirits and Specters, The Truth Behind the Legend of Sleepy Hollow, on Friday, October 30th, from 7 to 10 p.m. Join historian Mike Jessberger for a Halloween cocktail hour featuring appetizers and spooky live chamber music, and hear about the legend of Sleepy Hollow and the Headless Horseman. 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

According to the columnists, a rumor somehow still persists that a certain gentleman and I have named a date, which I must deny. 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But I've learned my lesson, and anyhow...

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0: 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I'm living alone and like it.
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2: September 8th, 2026, Dow Jones Industrial down 628 points at 52,786. The NASDAQ Composite down 85 at 26,421. The Standard & Poor's 500 down 35 points at 76.73. And stocks of local interest today include AstraZeneca down $2.66. Boeing down $1.52. Cora down $6.26. DuPont down 27 cents. Exelon up 31 cents. FMC down 16 cents. GE Vernova up $29.36. Praxo down $1.35. Johnson & Johnson down $6.11. J.P. Morgan down $5.13. Lockheed Martin up $10.87. Merck down $1.87. PNC down $2.69. Teleflex down $1.36. UGI up 33 cents. Universal Health up $2.24. And Verizon up 27 cents. Once again, the Dow Industrials down 628 points at 52,786. The NASDAQ Composite down 85 at 26,421. The S&P 500 down 45 at 76,73. Dow Utilities up 9 points at 1,092. Dow Transportation is down 211 points at 20,800. And I'll be back tomorrow at 1 p.m. from Wells Fargo Advisors in Doylestown, Pennsylvania. 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

was On the Air, the radio theme song for Rudy Valley, you might recall. We had Bud Freeman, I Found a New Baby, from 1939. Sophie Tucker gave us I'm Living Alone and Like It, a very convincing tale. And we kicked it off with the Ben Selvin Band, Let Me Sing and I'm Happy. I could not agree more. Unless I'm on the air, then I'm happy too. My name is Pat. You're listening to Swing Set, rolling into the close of the show. But there's still music left. A little bit of time. 215-674-8002. If there's something that you need to hear. Me, right now, I need to hear a great tune by Mae West.

0: she says. Why stop to think of weather?
1: Why stop for anything?
0: This little dream might fade.
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0: That was Bob Crosby and the Bobcats with Sount Rampart Street Parade. We had Andy Kirk with the Bear Cat Shuffle from 1936. Mae West gave us her take on I'm in the Mood for Love. Good take. My name is Pat. You're listening to The Swing Set, wrapping up the show. 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A couple quick notes. I'll be right back for you.
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That was Javier Cugat with Night Must Fall. And from what I hear, it's happening earlier and earlier. I'll be here next Tuesday. I can't wait to hang out with you. This has been really nice, and it was great hearing from everybody. So that's going to be it for me. Paul Big Bear's here, and I think he's ready to go. So I'll see you soon. I'm going to leave you with this.

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1: How lovely it was. We who could laugh over big things were parted by only a slight thing.
0: I wonder if we did the right thing. Oh, well, that's life, I guess.
1: I love your dress.
0: Do you?
1: It's pretty.
0: Thanks for the memory of faults that you forgave, rainbows on a wave,
1: and stockings in the basin when a fellow needs a shave. Thank you so much.
0: Thanks for the memory of tinkling temple bells, alma mater yells,
1: and Cuban rum and towels from the very best hotel.

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1: Huh? We said goodbye with a highball.
0: Then I got as high as a steeple.
1: Did you?
0: But we were intelligent people.

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And it's Tuesday evening, and the weather in Hatboro. Well, what can I say about the weather here in Hatboro? It's sunny. It's 77 degrees. It's beautiful. The humidity is not that bad, 59%. It's just a beautiful day. Yesterday, I hope yesterday was our Labor Day was beautiful. I hope yours was too. Hope you enjoyed it. We had a great barbecue. My sister, my niece, and we all got together and we just had a wonderful Labor Day. Great food, great people, and that's the way to do it. My wife and I had a ball. We're going to keep on doing it. And we had leftovers tonight. We call that deja food because it's so good. Okay, what do we got tonight? Well, let's see. All I can say is it's that time again. Time for The Party Continues, Elvis, Country, and More. 6 to 9 on WRDV 89.3 FM or WRDV.org. On the internet, anywhere in the country or the world. Country music, the songs that speak to your heart, and make you laugh, that make you cry. They bring back memories of love, loved ones, and special moments waiting to be remembered. Songs from Hank Williams, George Jones, Elvis Presley, Kenny Rogers, Jerry Reed, Dolly Parton, Loretta Lynn, the list goes on and on. And some local talent thrown in here and there. So thank you for joining The Party Continues and being a loyal listener. Come on in, set spell. Put your feet up. Set with someone you love and a cold drink. I got my Ovaltine. And tell your friends about RDV, where the long lost but never forgotten music lives. To quote my buddy Ted Taylor, Tonight we're turning the spotlight on remembering 9/11. It's only a couple days away. 25 years since 9/11. Is that, oh my goodness, can you believe that? And then sit back and think, there's people out there that weren't around. Don't know what you're talking about. 9/11, the day we were never going to forget. I'm not going to. And we'll talk about that more as we go on with the rest of the night. Right now, though, it's time for a little playback here. Opened up with our theme song, Red Man, by Charlie Rich. And then our theme music. And then we went to Crazy by Kenny Rogers. That's for my wife at home. And what's she really like? Elvis Presley. Now, why is that in there tonight? Well, that's from his G.I. Blues album. So it's got a little military theme to it. But not all the songs are going to be patriotic, remember whens. But a lot of them are. And I'm going to talk about being patriotic. I'm going to talk about 9/11. I'm going to talk about where were you? How has it changed your life? What did it? I know what it did for me. I know what it changed in my life. We will delve into that and some of the history of it as we go along. All right, well, we're going to talk about it. We might as well get to it. Let's get right back and do what we're going to do here. I don't know why it's not working, but it should be.

I pledge allegiance to the flag of the United States of America and to the republic for which it stands, one nation, under God, indivisible, with liberty and justice for all.

0: pledge allegiance to the flag.
1: What do those words mean to you? To me, they say, thank you, America, for your strength, for your courage, and for our freedom, which has been a beacon to the world for 200 years.
0: Of the United States of America.
1: Whose bright stars are 50 states, each bearing its own stamp of individuality. People, 200 million strong. People who have come to her from all corners of the earth.
0: And to the republic for which it stands.
1: A land of laws, an ingenious system of checks and balances that allows no man to become a tyrant and lets no group prevail if their power is not tempered with a real concern for the governed. A land where the right of dissent and of free speech is jealously guarded. Where the ballot box is the sword and the people its wielder.
0: One nation under God.
1: A land where freedom of worship is a cornerstone of her being. A land graced with temples and churches, synagogues and altars that rise in profusion to embrace all the religions of the world.
0: Indivisible.
1: A land forged by the hot steel of raw courage and formed forever by the awful crucible of civil war.
0: With liberty.
1: Where man, in pursuit of an honest life, will not be denied his chance. Where her citizens move freely within her vast borders without hindrance or fear. A land brimming with opportunity. Where freedom of choice is the guideline for all.
0: And justice.
1: The courts of our land are open to all. Its wheels of justice grind for all causes, all people. They look to every avenue for justice, every concern of the law, and they temper their reasoning with mercy for all.

From the Community Bulletin Board, the Family of God Church, 4770 Route 202, that's 4770 Route 202 in Buckingham, is holding their annual flea market and country fair on Saturday, September 16th from 9 a.m. to 3 p.m. on the church grounds. Flea market space rentals are $20. 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To reserve a space or for additional info, contact the church office at 215-794-5974. 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

0: 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This is Connie Gale, Executive Director of the RDV Radio Network. 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And
1: he's a boogie, boogie, boogie, boogie, boogie, of Company B.
0: You will also hear songs from the 50s.

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0: Have you ever spent the late afternoon watching the purple shadows deepen in the Arizona desert? Or seen a herd of elk plow their way through waist-deep snow on a cold Colorado dome? Did you ever see the sun go down in Hawaii or see the stormy waves break over the rock-bound coast of Maine? Or have you ever seen an eagle fly up out of the mists of Alaska or a big October moon hanging full over the still Dakota Badlands? Have you ever tasted the gumbo in New Orleans, barbecue in Carolina, or the chicken wings in Buffalo? Have you ever had Brunswick stew in Macon, or cornbread in Birmingham, or brisket slow-cooked over hill country mesquite wood? Did you ever drink the water from a gurgling branch in Utah, or stand on the mountain above El Paso del Norte and see the lights twinkling clear over New Mexico? Did you ever jingle horses in the pre-dawn stillness of a perfect Texas day and watch their shod hooves kicking up sparks on the volcanic rock? Or tended a trot line on a foggy Carolina morning? Or heard the distant song of a lovesick whippoorwill in a pristine Tennessee late night? Have you seen the faces on Mount Rushmore or stood at the Vietnam Monument? Have you ever crossed the mighty Mississippi or been to the daddy of them all in Cheyenne, Wyoming? Or seen the mighty Vols run out on the football field on a chilly autumn afternoon? Did you ever see the Chicago skyline from Lakeshore Drive at night? Or the New England foliage in the fall? Or the summer beauty of the Shenandoah Valley? Or Indiana covered with new snow? Did you ever see a herd of wild horses running free across the empty spaces in Nevada? Or caught a walleye pike out of a cold Wisconsin stream, or marveled at the tall ships docked in the harbor at Baltimore? Did you ever see the early morning dew sparkling on the bluegrass, or the wind stir the wheat fields on a hot Kansas afternoon, or driven the lonely stretches of old Route 66? Have you ever heard the church bells peal their call to worship on an early Sunday in some small town in the deep south? Or passed through the redwood forest as the sun was going down? Have you ever been to Boise or Baxley or Beaufort or Billings? Have you ever passed through Sanford or Suffolk or San Angelo? Have you ever seen the falls at Niagara, the Ice Palace in St. Paul, or the Gateway to the West? This then is America, the land God blesses with everything. And no Eiffel Tower, no Taj Mahal, no Alps, no Andes, no native hut, nor royal palace can rival her awesome beauty, her diverse population, her monolithic majesty. America the free, America the mighty, America the beautiful. I pledge allegiance to the flag of the United States of America and to the republic for which it stands, one nation, under God, indivisible, with liberty and justice for all.
1: And that about says it all right there. I believe it does.

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2: All right, there we go. Three in a row. That was Charlie Daniels with My Beautiful America. And before that, Ray Price, You're the Best. You're the Best Thing. And John Wayne kicked it off with The Pledge of Allegiance. I thought that was just so appropriate. We're going to be talking about 9/11. 25 years ago. Coming up on that date, where were you? What were you doing when the planes started crashing into our America? What was your reaction? Did you think it was a joke? Did you think it was a movie? Did you sit there and just not know what to think? I saw a lot of those reactions, people going, no, this can't be happening. But it was. America was being attacked. And we rallied. We rallied. 75 firehouses, at least one member was killed out of each one. The fire department in New York lost its department chief, its first deputy commissioner, one of its marshals, one of its chaplains, as well as other administrative or specialty personnel. 121 engine companies, 62 ladder companies, 27 fire offices were deployed to Trade Center. That's just the Trade Center. All off-duty firefighters recalled. It's the first recall in 30 years. What were you doing? How did it affect you? Did you swear you'd never forget? Did you say, oh, I'll never forget? Did you hang your flag on your house, along your walks of your lawn, on your car, on your truck, at work? Flags were everywhere. Pride was everywhere. America stood tall and together. 4th of July, I hung my head a little bit. I didn't see many flags. And it was so hot they canceled the parade. Didn't cancel it, they just cut it down to almost nothing. America. We fight with each other over the stupidest things because we're too stupid to know. All we got to do is learn how to vote, learn how to stand up. They are not our leaders. They're elected officials. We've been attacked since the 60s. And they took away the prayer in school and the Pledge of Allegiance and all the things they've been chipping away at. Home life, all of a sudden divorces run rampant. All of a sudden, oh, that hurts me. Make a law. Please. He's doing something I don't like. Make a law that makes it illegal. I don't want him doing it anymore. And he can't make fun of people. That's not nice. It hurts. We have to be politically correct. We gotta grow up. We gotta grow up and be Americans again. Stand up. You don't have to be nasty. Nobody has to be nasty. Nobody has to pick on so bullying is not good. But neither is sitting back and letting somebody step on your face. This is America. Wave your flag. Hang your flag. Be proud. I don't care if you're Democrat, Republican, or just somebody that goes to the polls and goes, gee, lift up a coin. But if that's what you do, live with it. America. We're either the greatest country in the world, or we're the saddest disaster that ever happened. And we got to make that decision. Wake up, America. Let's go back to the music.

0: in America. Did you ever think it could happen again? Charlie Daniels Band. Yeah. We threw a little Roseanne Cash in there. I don't want to spoil the party, but we're having a good time tonight, but we're going to be playing a lot of this. Stand Up for America, the greatest country in the world. And America, let's roll. George Spicer was inspired and dedicated to. He wrote this and dedicated it to Todd Beamer, he was on the Flight 93 on September 11, 2001, and his family. He wrote it to all of them, for he and his family, and also to honor all police, fire, emergency services, and others who sacrificed or risked their lives on September 11, 2001, along with our armed forces who continue to put their lives in harm's way on a daily basis to protect and preserve all Americans and our right to be a free nation. That's a direct quote from George Spicer, who wrote that when Flight 93 did not hit its target, because Todd Beamer and a bunch of other on that plane, and he was on the phone with his family when this happened. They heard him. They have it. It's taped. He told his wife what was happening, and he said, "We're not going to let this happen." And his last words heard were, "Let's roll." And they took on those hijackers. Flight 93 crashed in a field and all died. But a brave American stood up to them and said, "You're not doing this." America, let's roll. Let's hang our flags. Let's get back to being one country, one people. Enough of this hyphen in between. Yes, I'm Native American on my parents' side, but I'm an American all the way through. Doesn't mean you forget where your family hailed from. They came here to be something more and better, and to give their ancestors to be a better life. Quit spitting on that. Stand up, stand together. And on that note, Pennypacker Mills All Hallows Eve Fall Festival takes place on Saturday, October 24th from noon to 4 p.m. There is a suggested donation of $2 per person. Pennypacker Mills is located at 5 Haldeman Road in Schwanksville. 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

by morning and attacked without a warning, leaving flames and death and chaos in our streets. And in the middle of this fiery hell,

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0: Okay. That was Charlie Daniels, the last fallen hero. And before that, Wake Up to Love, Debbie Gibson. We threw that in because I like some of those old songs mixed in there to remind us that this is America. We listen to the music we love because it's American. It talks about our lives. It talks about things in our heart. So, tonight is America. And Elvis with G.I. Blues from his movie, G.I. Blues. Okay, let's go back to a couple other things that we got to do here before we keep moving on. Where'd it go?
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0: with the headphones that don't work again. Okay. On our community bulletin board, Doylestown United Methodist Church serves community-wide dinners on the last Wednesday of each month at 6 p.m. Full-course complete dinners with all the fixings are prepared by church members. We have another upcoming date on September 23rd. There's no charge to attend, and it is open to everyone. Doylestown United Methodist Church is located at 320 East Stumped Road in Doylestown. For more information, call them at 215-348-5229 and find out about the community-wide dinners. All righty, let's move on with some more stuff here. What have we got?
1: And we're live here outside the Perez family home just waiting for the... And there they go! Almost on time this morning. Mom is coming out the front door strong with a double-arm kid carry. 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

0: All right. Might be as close as I get. That was the Statler Brothers. Before that, Coco Joe, Jerry Reed. Why'd I play Coco Joe? Think about it. It's a song about he's different. We don't like him. He ain't like us. Get rid of him. Is that what's happening in this country? We're going back to looking at people and saying, I don't like the way they look. Don't bother to get to know them. It's a shame. Charlie Daniels gave us, this ain't no rag. It's a flag. And the bottom line is respect it. Star Spangled Banner from the Statler Brothers. And Lord Mr. Ford. Another one from Jerry. Talking about how we have some of the greatest things in this country. We come up with, whoever thought you could go across country in a day if you had, or in a couple days in a car. Used to take a long time. Or fly across the country in an hour or two. Or fly. Some of the great things in this country. And we take them all for granted. We take this whole country for granted. We trash it. Load it up with garbage. And say we're the greatest country. Yeah, we're a great country, all right. We're great at destroying everything in our path. We better wake up to some of these things. And again, Kevin Marlowe gave us, proud to be an American. I am proud to be an American. And I will always be proud to be an American. And I'll always try to be a good American. That's what it's really all about.
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Okay, here we go with a little playback. That was God Bless the USA from Lee Greenwood. I'm sending that out to everybody that I didn't get to see this year at the 4th of July parades. That's, I missed you. I love singing that song for you. And I'm hoping to do it again. I hope we can do it this year coming up in 27. And thank you so much for all of your just coming out every day, every year, and making me feel so good. And to see all these Americans out there waving flags. God bless you. God bless the USA. Freedom and Liberty, Ricky Nelson.

And More Than a Name on a Wall, the Statler Brothers. That's going out to Mabel. And there'll be Peace in the Valley, Jim Neighbors. Neighbors singing, there'll be peace in the valley. There certainly will be. As long as we all stand together. Those are the things we need to do. Stay together, stand together, be together. Okay, let's see what we got coming up next. Let's bring some more music up. Here's a little song for you.

0: Okay, where are we? I know where we're at. We're right here. Whew. We have a little bit of working here to do. From our community bulletin board, starting on September 7th, Peddler's Village is hosting an annual Scarecrows in the Village tradition. 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Scarecrow. Yeah. Sounds like fun, doesn't it? I don't know.
1: You have some dough. It's lunchtime, but there's no way you would eat just dough for lunch, right? Well, the good thing is, I have some cheese. Your friend has some tomato sauce. This random guy on the street has pepperoni in his backpack. If we bring all these ingredients together, we end up with something much better than any of them alone. A savory pizza for lunch. But each of us has not only different ingredients, but also different opinions coming from our different life experiences. If we bring all these experiences and all these opinions together in friendly, civil conversation, we end up with opinions and ideas that are better than any of our individual opinions before. So if we want to come up with better ideas for a better world, what we really need are civil, civic conversations. Pizzas. It's an American thing. AmericanThing.org.
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